0: So I asked them, so what is it so bad about America that you hate so much? And they say, you know what? We have inequality in this country. That's an amazing thing that you can rise to compared to other people. The enemy is poverty, not inequality.
1: This

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Noise for the Boot Boys. One, two, three, four.

Listen, and I believe with all of my heart that it is a contributing factor to our juvenile delinquency of today. I 100% believe it. Why I believe that is because I know how it feels when you sing it. I know what it does to you. And I know the evil feeling that you feel when you sing it. I know the lost position that you get into in the beat. Well, if you talk to the average teenager of today and you ask them what it is about rock and roll music that they like,

I don't know what's more British. These four cans of smooth floor that I've got right in front of my face right now, or the four tracks of pure British joy that are about to hit your ears. Enjoy, lads.

I'm going to go to the hospital. I'm going to go to the hospital. I'm going to go to the hospital. I'm going to go to the hospital. I'm going to go to the hospital. I'm going to go to the hospital. I'm going to go to the hospital. I'm going to go to the hospital. I'm going to go to the hospital. I'm going to go to the hospital. I'm going to go to the hospital. I'm going to go to the hospital. I'm going to go to the hospital. I'm going to go to the hospital. I'm going to go to the hospital. I'm going to go to the hospital. I'm going to go to the hospital. I'm going to go to the hospital. I'm going to go to the hospital. I'm going to go to the hospital. I'm going to go to the hospital. I'm going to go to the hospital. I'm going to go to the hospital. I'm going to go to the hospital. I'm going to go to the hospital. I'm going to go to the hospital. I'm going to go to the hospital. I'm going to go to the hospital. I'm going to go to the hospital. I'm going to go to the hospital. I'm going to go to the hospital. I'm going to go

Some people think little girls should be seen and not heard, but I think...

0: Merci Père Kelly, on continue avec Bishop's Green.
1: Hey, this is Eb from Bishop's Green. We're at the Rickshaw Theater. We did a couple songs here a couple weeks ago, and it's for Rebellion 2020, the virtual festival. Hopefully we see you next year in 2021.

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He was very rude to me and Gertrude. He just didn't believe that I loved her. 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We were so sad. To lover's leap we went for our love to prove. 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What sad, sad songs were sung by her dad and her mum. Their darling daughter had gone, and all that was left was the feeling of theft and this sad, sad love song. Yes, I loved her so. Yes, I loved her so.